0: to myself, this affair never gonna go so well.
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0: that I've got you under my skin.

Do you know what you've got? You've got a perfect woman. She treats you right, keeps you satisfied. It's automatic.

She's been planning out this moment since she was a little girl. And the truth would be so cruel, it would destroy your little world. I guess I really love her to let it get this far. Is it enough to last forever? And what if I break her heart?

what you got. You've got a perfect woman. She treats you right, keeps you satisfied. It's automatic.